At a game of chance, the Iron Idol and Fortunes were doing right. The kings and queens just kept coming around. I call a fool and bet him half my blood is worth. A certain guy who just kept his race and laid it when he bet. He raised me, I raised him. Dwight Wagner got a sickness when I finally called me and didn't raise the bet. I said, ace is full, high bow, she said, okay, in a minute, okay. But right now.

Give me that old-time religion. Give me that old-time religion. It's good enough for me.

0: someone to hear your prayers, someone who's there.
1: Folk je nejlepší kuchař. Radio Folk.
0: Reach out and touch me.